Don't talk down to me, that's not gonna work now. 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I don't even wanna go to your house. Every time I sit on that couch, I feel like you lecture me. Eventually, I bet that we could've made this work and probably would've figured things out. But I guess I'm a letdown, but it's cool, I checked out. Oh, you wanna be friends now? Okay, let's put my fake face on and pretend now. Sit around and talk about the good times. That didn't even happen. I mean, why are you laughing? Must've missed that joke, let me see if I can find a reaction. No, but at least you're happy.

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0: up, picking it up. 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
1: 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She wanna be in love, ay, ay, ay. She need to let it go, ay, ay.

FM. And I can't fight the feeling. I'm ready to die. Alex Warren. The deep end. Can never hold eyes. Emerald Eyes. Deutschlands Big Beats.

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I'm gonna hit this city before I leave. Brush my teeth with a bottle of Jack, 'cause when I leave,

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1: 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Should have known better. 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
0: Deutschlands